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8: Hey, what up?

Africa Day, observed annually on May the 25th, commemorates the founding of the Organization of African Unity, OAU, back in 1963, now known as the African Union. Now, this day is set to celebrate Africa's rich cultural heritage, history, and of course, achievements. But I dare say that one of the most vibrant expressions of this heritage has to be through African music, which has played a crucial role in the continent's liberation movements. Now, today's program is basically set to examine the profound impact of African music, highlighting contributions from iconic musicians, such as the one in the background, The Winds of Change, by the ever so legendary, the late Tate Jackson Kaoyoa, but also other great African minds like Miriam Makeba, Oliver Mtukudzi, Fela Kuti, Angelique Kidjo, Joe Mafela, Tate Kwela, Pepe Kale, Oliver Ngoma, Soul Brothers, Wes Alani, and Kanda Bongo. Man, remember, these are people that were very instrumental as far as navigating the African story, as far as navigating African freedom as well. Now, Jackson Kaoyoa himself, by the way, is often regarded as the musical patriarch of Namibia, and he used his music to support the Namibian liberation struggle. His songs, the one in the background, The Winds of Change, inspired many Namibians during the fight for independence from South African rule. Kaoyoa's music remains a symbol of a national pride and resilience. And I think it is my desire as a creative, really, that heroes like this, that might not necessarily have ever carried a gun, have done more work than anybody else combined. As a matter of fact, I think there is so much impact in music that we sometimes forget just how impactful it can be, all right? And one such person, and I mean, if you listen to the late Oliver Mtukudzi's music, you'll realize that there was something significant there. And we're going to get into his music a bit later. But on today's program, as we celebrate this day, who we are traditionally, who we are culturally, a diversified people that sort of create this tapestry of wonder, I hope that we remember just how impactful music was, all right? It was more than just a tool to enjoy yourself. It became a tool that spoke, again, like I said, of the African story. And we're starting it off with a Namibian version, because it was indeed the winds of change that swept across Africa and that we became a liberated continent. Remember, we are packing the world's youngest population, and so that must speak to something. So enjoy this one with me as we commemorate and remember those that might have fallen before us in the name of freedom. So if you are African, whether here or in the diaspora, I hope that you get to appreciate the day and enjoy it with us.

Now, Fela Anikula Pokuti, he's the Nigerian multi-instrumentalist and Afrobeat pioneer, in fact. And he was arguably the most outspoken musician activist in Africa's history, right? His Afrobeat, a fusion of traditional African rhythms, jazz, funk, and high life, became a powerful vehicle for his political message. In fact, Fela's

music directly challenged Nigeria's military regimes of the 1970s and the 1980s. Songs like Zombie, mocking the mindless obedience of Nigerian soldiers, and Sorrow, Tears and Blood, criticizing government repression, were sharp critics of corruption and authoritarianism. Now, despite multiple imprisonments and beatings by authorities, Fela, interestingly enough, remained undeterred. His legacy of using music as a tool for political activism continues to inspire future generations of musicians and activists as well. As a matter of fact, in the background right now, it is the sounds of Fela Kuti. This is called Water Got No Enemy. And again, you can begin to understand exactly the transcendent power of music and the impact that it has carried. This is Fela Kuti. And again, we draw so much inspiration from him. If you take a look at just the richness of African history, we can never make mention of African music and not make mention of Fela Kuti. It's impossible. All right. It's all the way from Fela Kuti down to a lady that has also done remarkable work from our neighbor, the one, the only, the late Miriam Makeba. I think that the sadness is the preservation or the lack thereof of African music, or like a museum that is designed and set to celebrate these figures, the late Fela, the late Miriam Makeba, the Jackson Kaoyowas, the late Tatekwelas as well, that perhaps a bit more appreciation of African music would be rooted in this idea if we knew exactly the struggle, the pain, but also the passion with which it came. But hey, that's the idea of today's program. As we celebrate Africa Day, we are also celebrating a path and a legacy that was left behind by this great mind. This one in the background is Miriam Makeba. It's called Welela.

Well, she is known as Miriam Makeba, known as Mama Africa, transcended the role of mere performer to becoming a symbol of resistance against apartheid in South Africa.

Music, which blended traditional African sounds with contemporary jazz, carried potent anti-apartheid messages, notably her song Soweto Blues, written by Hugh Masekela. The ever-so-great Hugh Masekela poignantly addressed the 1976 Soweto uprising, where hundreds of black school children were killed by apartheid police. Now, Makeba's activism went beyond her music. In fact, exiled from South Africa over 30 years, she used her international platform to highlight the atrocities of apartheid, even addressing the United Nations in 1963. This, ladies and gentlemen, was a mere musician, right? Makeba's music and activism significantly raised global awareness, helping garner international support that contributed to the eventual end of apartheid. And this is the impact of what music can do. All right, all the way from that down to a lady also who deserves her flowers while she's still around, Angelique Kidjo. This one is called Agoro.

I have had the privilege of seeing this lady perform live. And let me just say, great artists are clearly born. Angelique Kidjo, the Beninese singer-songwriter, has carried the torch of African musical activism into the 21st century. Known for electric musical style, which incorporates Afro-pop, Caribbean zouk, Congolese rumba, jazz, gospel, and Latin music, Kidjo is a vocal advocate for women's rights, especially education and health in Africa, but also has songs such as Agolo in the background and Wombolombo, Wombolombo, Wombolombo. That one. Often addresses social justice issues. Now, beyond her music, Kidjo's activism includes her work with UNICEF and her Batonga Foundation, which supports education for girls in Africa. Right. Now, Kidjo's efforts have earned her global recognition, including multiple Grammy Awards and the title for a UN Goodwill Ambassador. Understand, there was a time when this artist did not just feel the response, or at least did not just look at themselves as mere artists, but they felt the responsibility to carry each other. Because remember, this is Africa, where it takes a village to raise a child. And not only that, but I believe that these great minds in the form of Angelique Kidjo were a village that raised the freedom of Africa, all the way from that down to one of my personal favorite human beings ever, Joe Mafela. This one is called Shebeleza.

Now, you got to understand that we grew up on Joe Mafella as far as TV is concerned. He had a serial on TV. But apart from him having been an actor, he was also a South African musician, actor, like I said, and producer who played a significant role in promoting African culture through his work. Known for his hit song in the background, Shebeleza. Mafella's music and performances often reflected the everyday struggles and joys of South African life. His work in television and film has also helped bridge cultural gaps and promote unity in post-apartheid South Africa. These are people who made it possible for us to be expressive with our African cultures, with at least with our African creative, our creativity in a sense. And one of the reasons, and I guess why these people are so significant, is the fact that they did it from literally having nothing. All the way from that down to Kandambongomen in the background, this one is called Isambe.

And when we take it all the way back to Congolese music, Congolese sukus, Kandambongo man, right? He's a sukus musician known for his infectious dance rhythms and joyful music. His songs such as Zing Zong and Liza have brought people together and promoted African culture globally. Bongo man's music celebrates African identity and encourages unity. And that's really what we are here for, right? It's all the way from that down to a gentleman whose music I've grown to love as I grew older, Oliver Mtukudzi, featuring Lady Smith Black Mambazo. This one is called Neria.

Mtukudzi, or Tuku, was a revered figure in Zimbabwean music and a powerful voice for social justice. His unique blend of traditional Shona music with African Bakana and other African rhythms known as Tuku music deeply resonated with his audiences, right? Mtukudzi's songs often carried subtle social political critics. For instance, Wasakara, which means you are old, was seen as a critique of the prolonged rule of Zimbabwe's leaders at the time. Now, while avoiding direct political confrontation, Tukuzi's music encouraged Zimbabweans to seek change and justice. His influence, in fact, extended beyond Zimbabwe, making him a respected figure across Africa and a testament to the power of music in advocating for social change. Now, again, I think before this the gentleman passed, I've had the privilege to see him here as well in Namibia. And there was a spirit engrafted in every single one of these South African, or at least these African musical giants, that there was ownership there. Again, like I said, they felt the need to advocate not just for themselves, but to advocate for their people. And that has always been the impact of music. Not that we are taken away from modern music, but somebody had said, you see, jazz and blues, it's a predominantly black genre. And somebody had said, if we didn't have that consortium of apartheid and prejudice, in a sense, if there was no struggle, it would not carry that relevance. And you can hear it in these people's voices when they would sing. Oliver Mtukudzi, the great gentleman, the great Tuku. It's all the way from that down to another gentleman here. This one is Oliver Mngoma. This one is called Adia. Remember, we are celebrating African music, but we're celebrating Africa as a continent, her and her people. Oliver Mngoma, Adia.

That's what it is, man. Oliver Ngoma in the background. This one is called Adia. Now, Oliver Ngoma, he's a Gabonese musician who is known for his blend of Afro Suku and as well as African salsa. Can you imagine this? Now, his hit song, Bane, became an international success, promoting African music and culture worldwide. Ngoma's music emphasized themes of love, unity, and social issues, contributing to the cultural renaissance of African music. Again, there's always this thread line. This thread line of liberty, this thread line of freedom, that this music, whatever the genre was, it encapsulated ever so perfectly. All the way from Oliver Ngoma down to Pepe Kale, this one is called Gerant.

It's my opinion that wherever you find an African, there's always going to be rhythm, there's going to be dance, and there is going to be joyous celebration. In the background, the sounds of Pepe Kale, the elephant of Africa, that's what we call him. Pepe Kale, the Congolese soukou singer and band leader, was affectionately known as the elephant of Africa. Why? His energetic performances and uplifting music, including hits like Grand and Roja Mila, brought joy to many across Africa. Kale's music promoted unity and cultural pride, resonating deeply with his African audiences, just like that. Again, celebrating the love and the impact of African music as far as liberation is concerned. It's all the way from that down to just nearby home. This is Soul Brothers. It's one is called Usosala.

Man, my dad played this guy's music religiously. The Soul Brothers, South African band, basically known as the legends of Bakanga music. Their songs often address social issues and the hardships faced by black South Africans under apartheid, with hits like Mama Kasibongile. The Soul Brothers provided a solace and inspiration to many during the struggle for freedom. But how can we end a program like this and not include one of my personal favorites, this gentleman who has done so much for Namibian music, right? The great Tate Kwela, a Namibian musician who played a pivotal role in the country's struggle for independence. In fact, his music, characterized by its strong messages of resistance and hope, motivated many Namibians to preserve in their fight, or rather to persevere

0: in their fight against colonial oppression. The song that I'm going to play right now is called Panda Popping Pandariri, Pandatika Shinambudi. And he generally basically spoke and stood on this idea of the liberation of a nation. But ultimately, the point here is this: as we celebrate Africa Day, it is essential to recognize the profound impact of African music on the continent's liberation and its ongoing contribution to global culture. All right, the legacies of the Miriam Makeba, Oliver Mtukudzi, Fela Kuti, Angelique Kidjo, Joe Mafela, Jason Koyowa, Tate Kwela, Pepe Kale, Oliver Ngoma, Soul Brothers, Wes Alane, Kande Mbongo Men, and countless other musicians remind us of the power of music to inspire, mobilize, and transform societies. Their voices continue to echo across Africa and the world, a testament to the enduring spirit of the continent and its people. So we are celebrating music, we are celebrating a continent with potential. And for you, whether you are here or in the diaspora, please remember that you are the hope and the future of this great continent. So wherever you are, enjoy yourself a perfect and a beautiful Africa Day in the sound of Tate Kwela. Panda Popi, Panda Riri, Panda Tika Shinambuthi Nholike, Yaro. Right here on National FM Prime, all the time.
1: Ochimochiringi tara. 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
2: 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It's your adopted daughter, Onati, from South Africa. Right now, we're hanging with Franklin, and you know what it's about.
1: What's going on, y'all? 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
1: Keep it.

that's what it is, man. When music kind of makes you fall in love. Sounds of Genuine in the background. This one is called Difference. Yeah. Right here on the beat. Here's one of them all. Don't forget it's 62222. It's nothing but the best of R&B tonight. All you gotta do is buzz us up on that 62222 social media, especially. It's gonna be from one beautiful song right down to the other for the duration of this time, yeah.

That's what it is. Me and Mariah Carey in the background. Touch my body. Possibly the only human being on earth that I knew with such a great facet, as well as, of course, I mean, you've got Whitney Houston, the God, and you've got Mariah Carey as well. But was one of those, I think, when music had like many composers, you know what I mean? To not have Mariah Carey in your top 10, or at least your top 5 vocalists of all time is tantamount to disaster. Oh, oh, oh, oh. It's for the all hour as well, right here on NBC National, just giving you

0: Active like hits that kind of made our childhood. If you were, if you're from the 50s like my song, if you're from the 40s like my older song, or also if you're like from the 90s, you know, if you're born into a newer body. But now, if you're just joining us,
1: the hits just keep on coming.
2: Franklin on Night Moves.

That's what it is. J Lo as well as LL Cool J in the background. This one is called All I Have. So I think possibly every other guy's crush in high school has got to be Alicia Keys. You know what I mean? It just kind of want, it goes without saying. Also, just because she seemed very eccentric, and it was that deep that, like, if somebody else had a crush on Alicia Keys, bro, like, a war would break out in school. Because how dare you? J Lo was at the top of that list as well. Ciara is kind of new. We don't know Ciara. I think at some point a friend of mine was like, "Yo, man, my crush is Eve." So, Eve, like Eve. Like, yeah, bro. She's like, she looks like she'll put you to

0: chokehold, but yeah, yeah, obviously, obviously. So way back when music was just all awesome, I don't know if you remember the music video of Dilemma. There's a scene in there where Kelly Rowland makes a call using Windows XL, Microsoft XL, bro. Like, how far a lie was everything? And we grew up thinking that Nelly and Kelly were a thing, Ashanti and Ja Rule were a thing, Busta Rhymes and Mariah Carey were a thing. Which other group was there? LL Cool J and J-Lo were a thing. Because they were always in pair like that. They were always in pair consistently like that. So, just tuning in, you've got no idea what we're doing right about now. We're taking it all the way back to when music was just music, yeah?
1: Franklin on Night Moves. Keep it locked.

That's what it is, man. Boys, the man in the background. This one is called End of the Rope. Man, we sang this song like for examination. I've come to the end of the rope. This was actually our anthem at the matric farewell. Back then, that should tell you how old I am. I'm like, I'm way in my early 50s now. And I mean, what a time to have been alive. But I think Gladys Knight's medley of this song has got to be some of the most phenomenal covers I've ever heard. Because back then, people gave each other credit. Needy Denkvan. Today, people just use people's songs. They don't even give a shout out. Then you get sued for not sending a shout out, blood. Anyway, end of the road, Boyz II Men.

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0: Antanga vateze uteni kwa nukwa masturia zangwa nyafema. 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
1: Yeah, it's your boy Ghetto King in the house once again. This one is called Black Empowerment. We need to be empowered, money, baby.
2: This is what we needed most in the very

ghetto king. Yeah, black in Africa, power was bestowed upon us. The Almighty God has vested the ultimate power on us. Much more blessing on Africa. Black the boss, we need no pain. Independence we received to rule and govern ourselves. We got power of unification and harmonizing Africa. Black Negro deserve peace of mind. Togetherness we can, getting rid of all beliefs. Africa, together we can conquer the world. Back to history, many Europeans navigated to Africa just to check and confirming how much resources was laid on Africa. They began introducing education system for black empowerment. Many missionaries came, boom, to preach about the kingdom of God and say, blessed are the pure in heart, for they shall see God. Coming in the name of God.

0: 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Much more facts in E today. Our children still taking Afrikaans as their first language in a poor education system. And if we're still under colonial rule, suffer continues indeed.
1: Hello, I'm over to Zikapina Kao. 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
1: 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Then, ma requirements, ma degrees, ma bachelor. Ki 25 points, ma 5 subjects. The 11 category 12. VTC level 3. Kuna ni mature age entry, grade 10 plus 3 years working experience. ma detto qua la cosa apply che copia ID capa passport ma set 5 copies a ma results whether grade 10 capa ki grade 11 capa grade 12 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
1: 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Diploma in architecture, diploma in broadcasting, diploma in graphic design, software engineering, diploma in fashion. Deni, vare wabata wata kwa zenge ma courses that one in the bachelor's business management, information technology. For about attacking people, I will never know that people that apply for NTA, Capacuanas, but I can have to keep it. After me, keep it up at 50% distance. Konakuri. That was a tap is applied to one mass for NASFAP equal to non power on a place apply only. But Kuala Kali living to Conflict provides a fly and ask for a power of a kit to the resident without that is a funded in NASFAP. By the apply before living to do. Because encouragement of Baba, my students or tap is applied to Baconic is applied to this process in the mass associates are prepared.
0: Vale, Vatelezi, nearly for Pedro, Kuzela kwa Limco Queen University. Me, Lovane, lo Syndicate Zale, Capinam.

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0: and Shabali, Mutai Mutovin and Auntie Kathy get up in a grand dend. Conferazo to Alagozera Conqua and be sing when you FM Kaini Kai. 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

0: 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Officer Stone speaking.
1: Help! 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I'm on fire! I'm burning up!
0: Be cool, honey. What's your address? Where you at, baby?
1: Number 122nd Street.
0: Okay, stay loose, honey. We're on our way. We're gonna put out bad fire. Take it easy. 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We're on our way to rescue you.

0: from the toes up to the head. 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I can see the uniform is well ironed. Everything looks proper. You look smart.
1: Thank you.
0: What is your name and in which grade are you?
1: My name's Zoachi Clara. I'm in grade 11.
0: Okay. Do you know what day is today?
1: Yes.
0: What day is it?
1: Today is International Children's Day.
0: The 1st of June.
1: Yes.
0: Okay. I would like you to share something with your fellow children and fellow learners. If you were to become the President of the Republic of Namibia just for a day, what change will you bring to the Namibian people?
1: If I were to be the president of the Republic of Namibia for a day, I would invest more in youth activities and skills development programs. Because there are many skilled youth that are out there that lack necessary funds to be able to self-employ themselves. Yes, to be able to buy the material they need to produce that good or service and all of that. I would also provide school with enough learning materials. Many schools lack textbooks, computers, laboratory equipment, which is causing low performance in schools. Yes, it's highly affecting the learners because the teachers don't have the necessary resources to teach them and give them the knowledge they require.
0: Exactly.
1: Yes, as well as the schools that are out there, the rural schools, they are very much neglected. Yes.
0: Okay. What else will you do?
1: In addition, I would also protect and conserve the environment by promoting tree planting, proper waste management, and the protection of natural resources and wildlife. Proper waste management. As you can see, our town is a very unclean. I would enforce a law that any person who will be found littering will be fined. They will be given a fine for littering to help reduce the papers, all of the waste that's around the town. In fact, that is around the whole country. Yes.
0: I see.
1: Lastly, I would listen to more citizens who are having opinions as well as complaints about the services, town issues, and all of that. Yes.
0: Okay. That's great. Good ideas. Did you tell us which school is this one? You're schooling it.
1: I'm schooling at Kaprivi Senior Secondary School.
0: Okay, one more last thing. What else would you share with your fellow children and learners about just life or encourage them to study hard, you know, those things?
1: I encourage my fellow peers out there, my fellow children out there, that today is our day. We should embrace it. We should
0: Exactly.
1: take advantage of this day. We should make the nation proud. We should try our best to develop this country because we are the next Namibia. We are the next generation.
0: Wow.
1: Yes.
0: Well, Clara, it was so nice to talk to you. I wish you a very good first day at school.
1: Thank you very much. I'm grateful for the opportunity I got to speak on this day. Thank you very much from
0: Thank you.
1: me.
0: Me vatelezi ya lineli mwana skolo kuzoya skolo saka previous senior secondary school yene lulika kukandeka niye na zalizazi laka chenu zizazi laba na mwalifasi mi ubulezi za bulezi litahasi na chwana kabu kuswani. 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
1: I'm boy. 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
2: Yo, how about you? I like Pamela in the fence, man.
1: Yeah, that's a good idea. 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
3: Dinga, la dinga.
1: Pamela, where you been? 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Yeah, but we're having a party right now. 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
0: And then the gender that Jay. And then the
4: gender that Jay. Ring is sorry boy Karamango ma for December. 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

0: Now, what is the Kira Tom Madden for 5:30? 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

from my fire arm was it? Come, stop, Kim Willawan. Mean need to have a good Hawaii. Coconut with Monaco Mazda, the demo, so.

It is 10 o'clock and here are the Africa News highlights. I am Raymond Thigugutu. We start at home. The Namibian Police Forensic Science Institute, formerly the National Forensic Science Institute, is facing a significant backlog of 7,000 DNA cases, which impacts the country's investigative and judicial capacities. Further afield, Johannesburg, South Africa's Minister of Agriculture, John Steenhuisen, said today that nearly 4.4 million livestock have been vaccinated as part of a nationwide rollout in response to a foot and mouth disease outbreaks. In Addis Ababa, voting began in Ethiopia today in parliamentary and regional elections expected to hand Prime Minister Abiy Ahmed's ruling Prosperity Party an easy victory despite significant unrest in much of the country. In Kampala, Uganda's military says it will continue joint operations with the Democratic Republic of the Congo, DRC, against the allied democratic forces despite the ongoing Ebola outbreak in eastern DRC. In Lagos, the Nigeria Union of Teachers called an open-ended strike from today in the state of Oyo in protest at the kidnapping in mid-May of dozens of children and their teachers. And finally, in Kinshasa, the World Health Organization says four nurses who were being treated for Ebola caused by the strain of the virus have been discharged from a hospital in Bunia in the Democratic Republic of Congo after recovering from the disease. Those were the news headlines. You can hear the summary of the day's top stories at 11.

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Big chillin' only for the power in your name. 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Is it love for the streets when the lights get

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highs and lows, from school fights to sharing clothes, from b-ball to you sat me down and let me know some things he never told me, things he never got a chance to say or even show me. 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And I admire how you chase your dreams, that's courageous. Thank you for never switching up when you got rich and famous. Thank you for never giving up on me or having lesser love for me. Whenever we lose touch and be on different pages, I hope you know I'm here for you the way you there for me. It's crazy, you done more for me than on my family tree. And when I say I got your back, just know I really squeeze and make some really bleed. That's really what I really mean. I'm proud of how much you matured and grew, but you still you. The world knows you for your talent, but I know the real you. And all your traumas behind closed doors you never healed through. And all the pain you act like you don't feel, but you still do. I love the fact you keep your together mentally. You work hard for your respect, don't need no empathy. When people look you over and shut you out intentionally, you always said if they don't with you, they will eventually. And remember when I went to prison, when I did a bid, and you the only one that came to visit. Put money on my books and send me pictures of some bitches. They don't make them like you no more, my you just different. And bro, you ain't have to pay my niece's tuition. Or set me up with that new job and try to teach me the business. Always quick to hold me down before you speak your opinion. What goes around comes around, and that's the reason you winning. But listen, I was thinking maybe, since you my broski and I've been there since we was babies, you can hit the bank and break me off with something wavy. Maybe just a couple hundred thousand, nothing crazy. Cause I've been hurting lately, and I deserve it maybe. And if you can't do it, that's cool, it ain't like I'll be angry. You still my broski and I love you, but that's kinda shady. Cause I've been going through some shit, it ain't like I'm just lazy. So maybe you should pay me. I quit my job cause I don't wanna work for no other. Well, maybe works for some, don't work for some other. Yeah, they pay good, but you know I'm a stubborn. Plus I know you got my back, right? If not, then f*** it, I ain't asking again. Just don't forget who walked with you when you're back to the wind. And don't forget whose ideas that got you rapping again. When you lost your passion and got lazy and was slacking and sh-. And please don't treat me like the f- that be asking. Cause I never

can't be talented and rich like you. The little people still struggle, we ain't lit like you. And if we being honest, it don't really seem like you want me to chase my dreams so I can get like you. And lately you've been on some sucker shit. That's what I see, broski. I hope you know that hater is a disease, broski. Cause last time I checked, we was a f***ing team. And just because you got paper don't mean that you better than me, broski. I know everything about you. I know every single secret. I know where you rest your head at. I know every you sleep. I know where you keep your bread at. I pretend that I don't see. You a greedy mother. You been hoping I don't beat. You been getting fat while I've been starving. You been buying every car and house while I've been in the garbage. I deserve everything you got and more, and that's a bargain.

You my motherfucking twin, and I wanna let you know how I appreciate the things you show me. It's kinda hard to trust, that's why I keep you close. And look, I know that I don't tell you all, maybe not even at all, but I'm so proud of you and your success, bro.

It is 11 o'clock and here is a summary of today's news. The Namibia Financial Institution Supervisory Authority has a new board to oversee the country's non-banking financial sector. Brian Masula takes over as chairperson with Salma Ambunda as deputy chair. Three other members have also been appointed. In a statement, the regulator thanked the outgoing board led by Hetty Gabbers-Kisten for their service. It says the new team will help strengthen financial stability, market integrity and consumer protection as Namibia continues to roll out new financial laws. The Never Walk Alone NWA initiative raised $396,800 to support its mission of providing school shoes to vulnerable children across Namibia. Speaking at the annual fundraising gala dinner in the capital on Saturday, NWA founder Tim Ekanjo revealed that the event raised $1.5 million through corporate table sales and pledges, and after deducting event cost of $1.13 million, including venue, staging and decor expenses, the initiative recorded a surplus of $396,800. The fundraising effort comes as the organization prepares to implement a three-year impact plan requiring an estimated $12.9 million to reach more than 31,500 children between 2026 and 2028. Project spokesperson Angulamba Ako said the program aims to reach 10,000 children in 2026, 11,500 children in 2027, and another 10,000 in 2028. According to Mbako, the organization has already distributed more than 12,000 pairs of shoes to vulnerable children across the country. The Ministry of Health and Social Services has appointed Frida Chiwetha as Registrar of Medicines. It says this appointment is in line with the ongoing pharmaceutical reforms at the ministry to strengthen regulatory oversight, enhance the efficiency and integrity of medicine regulation, and ensure the availability of safe, effective and quality-assured medicines for all Namibians. Health Minister Esperance Lewindaw says Chiwetha's leadership is expected to further strengthen the safeguarding of the quality, safety and efficacy of medicines and related substances in Namibia, while enhancing regulatory systems that protect public health. Dr. Lewindaw expresses confidence in her appointment, adding that Chiwetha is expected to ensure that every decision reflects the highest ethical standards and the unwavering commitment to protect the health of citizens and not personal interest. President Etumbe Nditaito has appointed economist Charlie Shindume as her economic advisor, effective from the 1st of June. The presidency, in a statement, says Nditaito expressed confidence in Shindume's ability and commitment in the discharge of his duties, including his professionalism, dedication, efficiency, and effectiveness. Shindume, until his appointment as presidential advisor, served as head of public sector banking at Bank Ventuk. His key areas of focus include banking and financial services, impact investment, public and private sector finance collaboration, among others. The presidency congratulated Shindume and wished him well in executing his responsibilities. The Ministry of Education says utility cost-saving measures are progressing well, with pilot programs already producing significant financial savings. Executive Director for Finance and Administration, Knox Imbua, spoke to NBC Daily News program Namibia Connects. Imbua explains that aging sewerage lines, dilapidated infrastructure and poorly managed electricity accounts at several schools across the country have contributed to high utility bills that consume more than 70% of the ministry's budget. To curb mounting municipal debt, prevent service cut-offs and reduce water wastage, the ministry introduced prepaid water and electricity meters at school, a move that is already yielding positive results. Additionally, the ministry is allocating funds to schools for the purchase of utility tokens to buy water on a prepaid basis. Imbua explains that the transition has been smooth, with no major challenges reported thus far. Meanwhile, the Ministry of Education is also collaborating broadly on a strategy to install solar panels and drill boreholes at schools, particularly in rural areas. That's the end of the news. You can hear the next bulletin tomorrow morning at 7 o'clock.

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It's 18 minutes past 11 o'clock. A beautiful sounds of a division, body smile. It is the final hour of the AM Club with me, Trina. It's almost time for me to be stepping out of studio and saying goodnight to you all before Joe Mulisa comes in and entertains you further. As you know, we go 24/7. There is always somebody in studio for you to talk to. So do prepare for him. I know a couple of you are on the night shift and most probably need the company. And now, as we always explore worldwide events, this week, the 1st of June. It's like the 1st of June on a Monday. Yo, it's interesting. Either way, this week has kicked off with Step Parents Week from the 1st till the 7th of June. And it simply is a special time to honor those who step into the role of parenthood with open hearts, you know. It's celebrated annually around the world, and it's recognizing the vital contributions of stepmoms and stepdads. It's all about the love, it's all about guidance and the care that they provided to children who are not, you know, their own by birth, of course. So if you, many of us actually do have step parents, right? Like literally, you're Africans, yeah. I blame our African fathers for that. Either way, it is Step Parents Week. So do honor, appreciate, and let them know that you actually, you know, love them so much. And yeah, you appreciate what they did. You know, stepping in, it's not easy, and not many people take that role very well. You hear so many stories of evil step parents because they just can't you know, take in the fact that they have to you know, care for another person's child. So if you have good step parents in your life, then this week definitely you know, just do something nice for them. Let me know what is on your nighttime playlist, especially those of you who are on the night shift. 061-291-2400.

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خلق صوبون نجري بيكي Too much, too much, too much, too much. 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